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1: 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I'm a cry without tears.

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0: Like the deer pain for the streams of water, we pains after you. Would you be able to express that desperation if you really, really want it bad? That the new fresh anointing for the new year, for this new beginning, this new season, just stretch your hand to God and say, Niguse tena, uniguse mara tena, sitaki ya jana, sitaki upako wa jana, nataka upako wa leo, upako mpya, fresh anointing, mafuta mabichi, oh Bwana niguse tena, sitaki ile ya jana, nataka mafuta mabichi leo, yateremke hapa, Bwana uteremshe.

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